0: What is it? Safe and secured. All over. 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The battle's over. The last seal's broken. He's ascended. Hallelujah.
1: Glory.

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Oh, Jesus is coming. Just close your eyes. Imagine, hear the trumpet sound.

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I'm so glad that the Lord brought me out. Oh, I've been happy since the Lord brought me out. I've been happy since the Lord brought me out. If it had not been for Jesus, where would I be? I'm so glad since the Lord brought me out. I've been shouting since the Lord brought me out. I've been shouting since the Lord brought me out. If it had not been for Jesus, oh, where would I be? I'm so glad that the Lord brought me out. Glory! Aren't you glad? Aren't you glad? Let's sing it. Aren't you glad that the Lord brought you out?

Jesus' name. And they're telling now both far and wide, his power is yet the same. I'm so glad that

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Oh, it's burning now within my heart. Oh, glory to His name. I'm so glad that I can say I'm one of them.

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See? Let's pat our feet to the Lord. Is your hands converted? You don't steal anymore? Your lips are converted? You don't lie anymore? Just don't get religious.

0: 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You don't steal anymore? Your lips are converted? You don't lie anymore? Just don't get religion in your head and get it all over you.
1: Amen.
0: Oh, man. That's right.

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He is the light show. 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

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Do you? Paul said, when I sing in the Spirit. If I worship in the Spirit. Whatever you do, do it all in the Spirit. That's right. And the Spirit.

blessed thing. Do you love Him? Say amen. Oh, that everything's completed now, children. Everything's over. There's no more battle. There's no more warfare. Nothing you got to do. It's already done. We just rejoice.